0: 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I'm Baja Blade.
1: And I'm Sesame.
0: You just heard a couple songs off the new Shaved Ape record. You heard Worm Food. And before that, you heard Obedience Punks. Those are both off their new record, Love Letter to Hardcore, that came out a couple weeks ago on Sorry State Records. It's very, very good. You should listen to the whole thing and buy it. And before that, you heard White Pigs with Dropout.
1: Before that, were AOA with Disaster Area.
0: Prior to that, you heard a couple songs by a new band from Milwaukee called Democracy. You heard Menace to Society, and before that, you heard Spiders on the Wall. That's off their record Party's Over that came out last month on Unlawful Assembly. They're going to be playing this week in LA on the 10th, that's Sunday, at Oblivion in Los Angeles at 6118 North Figueroa Street. It's going to be Democracy, The Dark, Gun, Olivia, and Youth Decline, so try to make it to that if you can.
1: Before that, were Bloody Mannequin Orchestra with The Blender.
0: Prior to that, you heard Child Abuse with I'm Lazy.
1: And then before that, a couple of new songs from Excess Blood. You heard Clamor of Please and Turn to Stone. This is off their Porcelain Doll 7-inch that came out on Unlawful Assembly. I believe the band is from Portland. But yeah, make sure to check out that release. It's pretty cool.
0: Cool.
1: Anything to say?
0: Not really. I'm at a loss for words. It seems like you are too.
1: Yes.
0: I'm hungry.
1: What are you in the mood for?
0: What I'm in the mood for is something I can't have.
1: Oh. Which is?
0: We never asked anyone to order us food to the station. Would anyone? I don't know.
1: I'm scared.
0: Would someone out there order us DoorDash? If you would, call us at 310-338-5958. We'll tell you the address and what we would like, and we'll shout you out on the air. And
1: yeah,
0: you can listen to us eating. Anyways, I guess we're just going to keep things going. We'll be here till midnight. Up next is a band from Poland called Armia. KXLU.

0: 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You're listening to Subject to Change. I'm Sesame.
1: And I'm Baja Blade.
0: And what did we just hear?
1: You guys just heard Rocky and the Sweden from Tokyo, Japan playing Takeoff. They're going to be playing this Saturday. What is that? March 9th? At First Street Pool Hall here in LA. They're going to be playing with Destruct from Richmond, Virginia, Resin, Death Rites, Corpse Gas, and Vindicta. So if you're free on Saturday, check out Rocky and the Sweden.
0: Before that, we're SS Kids with Chemical War.
1: Before that, you heard a band from Jakarta, Indonesia. That was Zebra playing Pemgum Cam. That's off their 2025 demo. That was an email submission. We do take submissions, so definitely send stuff in or send us an email if you have a band. And then before that, you heard a band from Orange County called Nobody Rules playing track 6, and then before that was track 2. Those are both off their demo that came out on Cease and Desist Records a couple weeks ago.
0: Before that, were Systematic Death with Island, and then prior to that, you heard Bertlawa Oshka with Ginas Miasta.
1: And we started off that block of music with a band from Poland called Armia. The song was called Aguirre, and that's the title track off their 1987 three-song EP. We'll be here for a little bit more, 20 minutes or so, would you say?
0: Yeah, 23 minutes.
1: Exactly. Okay. We're going to keep things going. No one offered to buy us food, so...
0: If you want to find playlists, you can go to Subject to Change KXLU on Instagram. You can also give us a call at 310-338-5958.
1: You can also email us at subjecttochangekxlu@gmail.com if you have stuff you want to send us.
0: Yes, always taking submissions.
1: What's up next?
0: Up next are Destry Hampton and Wolves from Hell with Angel of Madness. See you.

0: 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You're listening to Subject to Change, and I'm Sesame.
1: And I'm Baja Blade.
0: What did we just hear?
1: You just heard Electric Funeral with Make a Change. And then before that, you heard Brain Death from Kyoto, Japan, playing Sacrifice. That's off their 1987 7-inch called Personal Affair. Prior to that, you heard Svart Parad with Samhället och Staten. And prior to that, you heard 10-Minute Warning playing Buried Alive. That's off the Smoke 7 comp called Buried Alive from 1987.
0: Before that, were Zolge with Never Be Off Your Guard.
1: Prior to that, you heard Dead Youth with a song called Kern County. That's off of the Sudden Death comp.
0: Before that were Dicta Trista with Previsati Ma Non Premuniti. Then we started off that block with Destry Hampton and Wolves from Hell with Angel of Madness.
1: That's right. That was a fun one. That was one for the books.
0: Mm-hmm.
1: May 4th, 2026, Subject to Change on KXLU. That's it, guys.
0: That's it. We're going to leave you with one more before we get on out of here. This is Bespo Slikari with Kalashnikov Rock and Roll.
1: Bye, everyone. See you next week.
0: Bye.

right, that's it for me, Joey Mojo. It's been a pleasure putting this mix together. If you like what you hear, you can follow me at joey.mojo on Instagram, joey-mojo on SoundCloud, or twitch.tv/fullspecd.

0: Thank you, Joey Mojo, for that incredible ride. Up next, we have a veteran of the East Coast music scene. Hailing from North Carolina, we are pleased to present to you a master of the mix. A drum and bass warrior with infinite potential and limitless talents. We are proud to present to you, the one, the only, D-Dub.
1: Registration of Israel's troops. A year after Israel's departure from Egypt, the Lord spoke to Moses in the tabernacle in the wilderness of Sinai. On the first day of the second month of that year, he said, "From the whole community of Israel, record the names of all the warriors by their clans and families. List all the men 20 years old or older who are able to go to war. You and Aaron must register the troops, and you will be assisted by one family leader from each tribe. These are the chosen leaders of the community, the leaders of their ancestral tribes, the heads of the clans of Israel." So Moses and Aaron called together these chosen leaders

0: your eyes on me. Be.
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Thanks, Keeks, for helping me produce this show. 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

0: Dave and Jacques, ladies and gentlemen, live on KXLU 88.9. Man, thank you so much for being here. It sounds amazing.
1: Thank you so much. Glad you like it. These are all getting some road tests going, these new ones here. That one and this last one. So thanks for listening.
0: I wish we had some sort of poll where we could ask the radio audience, what's your favorite song, what needs work, you know, well, any notes?
1: They can come to the show next week and let
0: come
1: me know.
0: Come to the show, exactly. So you got albums streaming available also for purchase, for vinyl,
1: right,
0: all that kind of stuff. But more importantly, support your live country music scene. Go out April 29th
1: absolutely,
0: to the Paramount Theater in Boyle Heights.
1: That's right. It's free. No
0: free
1: excuse.
0: And if you're a dunce and you don't know how to two-step yet, there's going to be lessons there where you can learn how to
1: That's
0: two-step.
1: Right.
0: And then you can be cool, too.
1: That's right.
0: Because it's the hip thing. I mean,
1: I'm not great at it.
0: Well, don't tell anybody that.
2: As long as I have it's, good leader.
0: It's time to... But now it's like the iron is hot for two-stepping. I just keep hearing about these two-stepping dance lessons and concerts, and it's all over the place.
1: True.
0: So now's the time to get into it, and if you don't know how to do it, you can learn how to do it, and you can dance to Nathan Jacques' six-piece band.
1: That's right.
0: Fantastic.
1: Full force.
0: So with all that momentum, let's hear a really sad song to close things. What do you got for us to close it out?
1: This is another new one, yes. This will be the first ever played live for this one. So
0: are you telling me this is a KXLU exclusive?
1: Sure is.
0: Ladies and gentlemen, pull over to the side of the road if you need to, because you might be in shock. We have a Nathan Jacques KXLU exclusive. What's this one called?
1: It's called Without You.
0: Without You.
1: Yes, it's very sad, but it is for my mom. It's her birthday today, so I'll dedicate this.
0: Wow. What's her name?
1: Her name is Sharon.
0: Happy birthday, Sharon. This one goes out to you.
1: All right.

0: Here comes Jacques, ladies and gentlemen. I'm not crying, you're crying.
1: Thank you.
0: Happy birthday, Sharon. That was live on KXLU. We're going to throw it back to our big spaghetti western bonanza over in the studio for the Wildwood Flower Molotov Cocktail Radio Hour. And Uncle Mike and the rest of the gang, take it away.

0: right. Let's do a little back announcing here after that spectacular set from Nathan Jock. Wonderful stuff.
1: Yeah, so we were just listening to Spade Cooley with the track Shame on You from the release Shame on You. And preceding that was The Pogues with a Pistol for Patty Garcia from Rum, Sodomy, and Lash from 1985. And before our live set, we were listening to Marcello Giambini with Sabata from the motion picture by the same name, starring Lee Van Cleef as Sabata. And before that, we're listening to Bob Wills and his Texas Playboys with Osage Stomp. A little Western swing along there.
0: Okay, sounds great. And do you want to take it away?
2: Yeah.
0: All right,
2: this is DJ Meeks with Local Twang. So every Tuesday night, we've got Bluegrass Night at Bigfoot Lodge. There's also Soft Spot Songwriter Night at Desert 5 Spot. Tonight's lineup is supposed to be great. There's Two Step Tuesdays at Club TG. There's South Bay Bluegrass Jam at Project Barley in Lomita. Every Wednesday, there's Bluegrass at Jug Band Coffee in Long Beach. There's also Hi-Fi Honey Drops at 1642 in Filipino Town. There's going to be a special 40th birthday bash for David Elsenbroek coming up on May 13th. And then there's also Cowboy Karaoke every Wednesday at Desert 5 Spot. Every second and fourth Thursday, the Salty Strings play at the Blue Owl in Santa Barbara. Every Wednesday, we've got a bluegrass old-time jam at Lawless Brewing in North Hollywood. And every Sunday is Grand Ole Echo at the Echo. Let's see. Today is the 21st. Katie Skeen is playing with Clay Finch of Mapache and the Cormorants at the Venice West tonight. On the 23rd, Justin Nash Fisher, Sasha C., and Treadwell and Fading are playing at the Virgil. April 24th, we've got a Songwriters Night at Bell Choir Studios, and that's featuring Sean Watkins, Taylor Goldsmith, Rhett Madison, Jake Wesley Rogers, Lila Ford, Maya Pulks, hopefully I said that right, Wenlow, Georgia Parker, Lucy Clearwater, and special guests. Also on the 24th, there's Outlaw Nights at Cornell Wine Co. That's a new series that Lizzie Passion started, and that's featuring Maybelline Ryder and Oli. April 24th is a tribute to Roy Orbison at 1642. We also have Cole Gallagher at Griffins of Kinsale in Pasadena. Also, June Clivis at Stone Brewery in Pasadena. Should I keep going?
0: Sure, yeah. All right. You've got more, lay it on.
2: I've got lots. So on the 25th, there's Little Blue House Shows presents Stephen Van Betten, Joey Nebulous, and Macy Moose and Sandalwood in Eagle Rock. We've got Dust Bowl Revival at the Troubadour that same day. April 26th is Song Soup at Emily Laliotis' house in Mar Vista, and that's featuring Tashi T, Willow Speak, and Juliana Zuckeroo. Also on the 26th is All the Lonely People presents Rumors at El Portal Theater. They're going to be playing through all of Rumors by Fleetwood Mac. Also on the 29th is The Mess Around with Eugene Edwards featuring Nathan Jock, the Doohickeys, and more at the Paramount. Also on the 29th, we've got Common Folk, which is another new series. A lot of new series are popping up around LA. And that is featuring Sharon Silva, Joni, and Katrina Weissman in the back patio Senor Fish in Eagle Rock. Should I keep going?
3: Wait, I got one.
2: Okay.
0: Yeah, sure.
2: Okay.
3: Thursday the 23rd, did you do Twangaro at First Prez?
2: No, I did not.
3: Yeah, the 23rd, this Thursday. Should be a great show in Santa Monica.
2: Cool. Mm-hmm.
0: What's the venue?
3: The First Presbyterian Church.
2: First Presbyterian.
0: Got it. Okay.
2: In Santa Monica.
0: Nice.
3: Let's wrap this up.
2: Okay. Excellent. Okay. That's all I'm going to give you tonight, but stay tuned for more.
0: Okay. Great. Thank you, DJ Meeks.
2: Thank you.
0: Keeping everybody informed of all the happenings around town. You guys are such a vibrant and robust community. It's a wonderful thing to hear about every week and to hear all the bands you guys are supporting. That's why we're such fans of your show.
4: One of the reasons.
0: It's one of the reasons. Thank you, Senor. Well,
3: the lemon squares really do it too.
0: They kind of kick it over the edge.
4: Sure.
0: We gave you a little traveling music there to go around town. And we're going to get back into the music tonight again. Our sonic handshake between the Wildwood Flower Radio Hour and the Molotov Cocktail Hour, bringing you 5 hours of 4 live bands, music straight out of the Spaghetti West, Westerns inspired by, given a nod to,
4: associated with,
0: a notion of. And so we're going to continue right now. We got another one by Il Maestro himself, Ennio Morricone. And this track is fun, I'm going to say, because it's almost like he's sending up himself. So he's using some of his sort of signature moves here with the choirs and the moaning vocals and the whistling and the animal noises. And yet you can tell he's been around the block a few times. This is 1970, and so he's having a little fun with himself here. Yes. And Special Agent Lotus, what lead us into this track?
1: Okay, this is the main titles from Vamos a Matar, Compañeros.
0: All right, let's do this one.

0: Well, that's another Ringo track, but of course,
1: how there are so many Ringos.
0: Well, between
1: Ringo really, really got around.
0: He did. Between the Ringos and the Djangos, it's hard to keep track of them. But
1: it really is.
0: Okay, that was the title track to $100,000 for Ringo. But now we're going to go into Vamos a Matar Compañeros by Ennio Morricone, title track of the movie. All right, here we go.

this letter finds you in good health instead.

changing slowly, but surely. And it's men like you that will make a difference. Your military success is a credit not only to you, but your race as well. I'm very proud every time I hear news of you. We still have a long way to go, but hand in hand, I know we'll get there. I just want to let you know you're in my thoughts. Hopefully, our paths will cross in the future. Until then,

0: Ford with 16 tons. Was that the original version?
1: As far as I know,
2: I think so.
1: Sounded like the one I grew up listening to.
2: That was the classic.
0: Well, that's one of those songs that's on so many compilations that when you put it in Spinatron, it gives you the choice of something like crazy, like 250 albums.
1: Sure.
0: It's
1: from the 16 Tons album.
2: Wow.
1: On the Capitol label.
0: That's nice. What I put it in under.
1: Yeah. Great Minds run the same.
2: Uh-huh.
0: So before that, we were listening to Ennio Morricone featuring Walton Goggins.
2: Right.
0: Not Walter Goggins. He was corrected by Spinatron.
2: Oh, weird.
0: Walton Goggins. And that was La Lettera di Lincoln.
2: Right.
0: The letter from Lincoln from the original motion picture soundtrack, The Hateful Eight.
2: Right. And that's the letter that Walton Goggins is reading to Samuel Jackson at the end of the movie. And I believe Samuel Jackson actually wrote that letter. If I remember the story right, Quentin Tarantino said, I want you to write the letter that Lincoln wrote your character. So Sam Jackson wrote the lines of the Lincoln letter.
0: Well, the toy engineer, Jeff, just texted us and was like, did he literally say a credit to your race? It's like, probably. I didn't hear that section, but that sort of makes sense.
2: Yeah, it was Lincoln talking to the character that Sam Jackson played in Hateful Eight.
0: Yeah. And prior to that was...
2: Mike, you have a question?
1: Well, I just read something this week, a very interesting thing about Abraham Lincoln's son. Todd, I think, is the one that lived. And not only did he witness his father being assassinated, but he witnessed another president being shot. I think it was McKinley or somebody like that.
2: Oh. Well,
1: I don't know if it might have been. I may be getting the names wrong. But he was he was on this person's staff, and he saw him get shot. In the chest by a disgruntled job seeker or something.
2: So yes.
1: He witnessed two presidential assassinations.
2: That's incredible.
1: Yeah, no joke.
2: What bad luck.
1: Yeah, no joke. No,
2: wow.
1: But when you think about it, being president of the United States, you have a 1 in 5 chance of being shot. Anyway, if you look at it historically...
2: Oh, that's 20%. Statistically, that's what it works out to, 1 in 5?
1: 1 in 5. I mean, OSHA would never let this job. Job shouldn't even be allowed, you know.
2: There you have it.
3: Yeah.
2: Yeah.
3: It's a tough one.
2: Yeah.
3: Mm. All right, Special Agent Lewis, what did we hear before that?
0: Before the letter to Lincoln, we were listening to Field Hand Man. The original King recording by the Delmore Brothers. Mm-hmm. Preceding that was Stand By Your Man by Marlene Weber, a little Trojan country reggae there from Trojan Records.
2: Sure.
0: And preceding that was Bill Elm and Woody Jackson's Trigonometry, which was on the original soundtrack to the video game Red Dead Redemption. Prior to Bill Elm and Woody Jackson was Love Sick with their track Thanks a Lot. Preceding that was The Killers, a track by Pray for Rain from Straight to Hell. And we started off the super long set with Ennio Morricone with Vamos a Matar Compañeros, the title track to the motion picture soundtrack by the same name.
2: Well, there we go.
3: And we're caught up.
2: We are.
3: We're all
2: square.
3: Mm-hmm.
1: I wouldn't go quite that far.
2: Okay. Well, the old account is settled. Let's just say that.
1: Paid up.
2: Yeah. For now. But we're about to dip back into the pocketbook right now. Let's do a little short set, and then Jeff Mann and his combo is about ready to take the airwaves.
1: I have to say.
2: Please say.
1: For those of you that don't know, the Wild Fly Radio Hour, we do 3 acts a week. It's like a machine here. And we do it bluegrass style, which is one ear trumpet microphone in the middle of the room. And when you solo, you step up. And it's mainly acoustic, right? New Raleigh and a so the sound engineers here, who are great, they come in, they set up this one microphone for the band, and then they set up a microphone or two for the interviewer, and that's it, right? Well, they're in heaven. There's a swarm of musicians down there. Everybody's getting mic'd up. I mean, it's like, it's so great. It was like 7 o'clock at my house, and we're feeding the dogs. I mean, everyone's excited. Whoa! Well, it's going to be a real kitchen sink approach here.
3: Yeah.
2: There's going to be a lot of things. So I appreciate our sound engineers tonight and the work that they're doing to accommodate. For us, because I know it's not kind of the normal thing and the normal way you guys do it. So, you know,
1: normally we have one guy here. Tonight we got three.
2: Yeah. Mm-hmm.
1: Three. Yeah. We got two of the old ones, Arjun Satchfath and Parker Giovanetti.
2: Yep.
1: And our new guy, we call him the new kid, because he's only been here 9 months or something, Elias.
2: Well, they're doing a bang-up job.
1: Oh, yeah.
2: So stay tuned for more music on our Wildwood Flower Molotov Cocktail Hour special team up Western Epic Extravaganza Super Show.
1: Absolutely.
2: There we go. All right. It keeps getting longer every break.
1: Absolutely.
2: So, all right. I have a couple songs picked out right now that I want to play in this next set. So I'm going to start out with one. I call this a spaghetti Eastern. And we know there was a lot of back and forth between Western movies and samurai movies because Akira Kurosawa was a big fan of John Ford and of Westerns. And really, when you think about the classic samurai character, the lone Ronin out there with just his sword, who's against everybody, against all odds, and the American cowboy, there's a lot of similarities. And so this is a great movie. It's just called Kill, with an exclamation point, Kill! And it's actually in the Criterion Collection. So if you're hip to that, you can either rent it or buy it if you have a subscription to that. And the composer Masaru Sato, he composed most of the great soundtracks for Kurosawa. I mean, we're talking, I believe, Seven Samurai, Yojimbo, Sanjuro, and the director of this movie also did Throne of Blood. It stars Tetsuya Nakadai, who we lost just a couple of years ago, but he was as big of a star in Japanese cinema as Toshiro Mifune was. And I think this is just a really fun way to kind of start it off, because they're definitely, from the moment the movie starts, taking a little nod to a spaghetti Western, and yet it's a little bit of a spoof of both genres, really, samurai movies and Westerns. So let's do that. We're going to play some music here, and this is the title track to Kill! KXLU.